0: started. It's Roy Orbison, 2EC, right across the far south coast. No weird story for you this morning, but I have found one that's a little bit concerning about Lionel Richie. He wasn't dancing on the ceiling at his last tour.
1: Now, I want you to know, that's the first time in the history of dancing on the ceiling, I've done it sitting down.
2: Unfortunately, Lionel is not feeling well. He won't be able to continue with the show, and additional information will be available. Thank you for your patience and your understanding. It's been amazing. Safe travels home, everyone. Thank you so much.
0: That was one of Lionel Richie's bandmates who came out on stage just to inform the crowd that Lionel wasn't feeling his best, and he was really emotionally affected by this health scare. Lionel Richie, who's 77 and still touring, remarkable, but he was feeling a little bit dizzy on stage and it didn't subside. He tried to push through it. He sat on the piano and he was doing his thing, had an intermission, and then thought after 40 minutes, no, I'm really not feeling the best. So the 77-year-old was diagnosed with possible dehydration. So that would make you feel pretty dizzy. So I'm glad that he's okay, Lionel Richie, and still touring at 77. Absolutely remarkable. Inside the next five, ELO's Living Thing.
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0: 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Music coming up in around 10. Crowded House is only natural. It is only natural for us to stuff up. We're humans. And Frankie Valli, Greece, coming up after this.
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8: Hi Australia, Fiona Ellis-Jones here from Your News Now. It's a chilly 11 degrees this afternoon. 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
9: Hi there, Alana McIntyre here with the latest. The US has launched powerful strikes on Iran in response to a drone attack on a cargo ship in the Strait of Hormuz. The United States targeting Iranian missile and drone storage facilities, as well as coastal radar sites. Donald Trump saying Iran has violated the ceasefire.
10: I don't like the fact that they took a shot yesterday, actually four, we knocked down three, at a ship. Not an allied ship, but a ship, a very expensive ship. It was fine, but it took a little beating. They shouldn't be doing that.
9: A 17-year-old has allegedly been abducted from a high school in Melbourne by another teenager. The girl was taken to hospital and a 15-year-old boy has been charged over the incident at Springvale South yesterday morning. Frightening scenes for residents south of Brisbane overnight, where an armed man was shot by police in Logan. The man has been airlifted to hospital in a stable condition. Queensland police are investigating after a 12-year-old boy who can't swim was allegedly thrown into a lake in Brisbane South by a teenager. A 44-year-old woman has died in a car crash north of Adelaide. Eels coach Jason Riles has rescued a woman from a burning vehicle south of Sydney. A light plane has crashed into Beijing's tallest building, with police apparently preventing some people from taking photos. And June heat records in England are being smashed for a third day in a row.
0: Whale Coast Realty Narooma, helping you move on with confidence. 2EC, your sport now.
9: Four try assists for Bulldogs hero Stephen Crichton last night, but he's praised his teammates after their 30-12 win over the Titans.
11: We're probably ball playing looking good, but the way those boys carry the ball, get fast play to balls, for the momentum for us to play off the back of it. Without that momentum, without those fast play to balls from those guys, we don't get the time, we don't get the space to put on our plays on the outside. So credit to those boys.
9: The Broncos have recorded their seventh straight loss, the Roosters defeating them 24-18.
0: 2EC weather.
12: Mostly sunny and 16 degrees today. Scattered showers around the far south coast for your Saturday. Early frost tomorrow morning for the Bigger Valley. Looking at 16 to 17 for Sunday. Medium to high chance of showers. Monday, a shower or two and 18. Tuesday, showers 19 to 20 degrees.
0: While you play on the weekend, we play better music and more of it on 2EC. Everybody's working
12: for the weekend. You'll be Sandy this afternoon. Let's get through the final hour of the program because I'm ready to go home and have a nana nap. You know you're old when you have your afternoon naps. I think it's just because I'm not used to suburban life and all the traffic past my house, it's loud and I'm not used to it, so I'm not sleeping so much. But I am going to tell you what gripe I have in around 15 about something that happens late at night that I don't think it should be. I don't think it's legally allowed. I don't know. I'll share it with you in 15. The BGs, Alanis Morissette on the way, and now it's Jimmy Barnes.

cheers to those moments in music you just have to crank up. Born to be alive, I want to be alive. Better music and more of it. 2EC.

0: the music and more, but it's 2EC getting you through your Saturday. Hopefully you've had a bit of a rest today and not spending too much time just lazing on the couch. You need to get out and about. 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But what are the laws when it comes to trucks in suburbia? I've been in Bega now for a couple of weeks. I'm used to being a bit more rural life. So, and, you know, traffic is something that I'm getting used to, okay? And I'm not complaining too much. It's actually pretty good where we are, but there is trucks, big heavy-duty trucks, not just a light truck, heavy-duty trucks that are driving through 10:30, 11 o'clock at night, and they are loud, really loud. Is this okay? Because I was under the impression that many local councils do have those curfews they enforce where that industrial noise and trucks could not be used or driven, I should say, between 8 p.m. and 6 a.m. in the morning. I thought that's the law, but yeah, these industrial trucks are cruising around with their air brakes and their bright lights at 10:30 at night. So yes, I'm having a gripe, okay? I'm not sleeping very well at the moment. Oh, great music on the way from Club Nouveau and Bachman Turner Overdrive up in 5.
1: 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The 90s and 2000s. So hard, makes me say, oh my Lord. '60s and '70s tracks that stand the test of time.
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0: the bay to the border. TUIC, you've been with Sandy today. Enjoy the rest of your Saturday, no matter what you're doing. If you're having a nap on the couch when you get home, great. I don't feel so bad now. Great music on the way, though, after one. Matchbox 20, 3 a.m. The Blues Brothers and Ray Charles, Shake Your Tail Feather. And Steeler's Wheel, Stuck in the Middle. With you. Great music on the way. I'll be back on Monday from 9. Have a great weekend. You're on 2EC.
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11: I'm John Fabris. Iran claims it's unleashed assaults on US military bases in response to America's strikes, retaliating an attack on a commercial ship in the Strait of Hormuz. Security expert Hal Kempfer telling Fox there could be a return to full hostilities.
12: There is a sort of tip-for-tap sort of thing going back and forth. We saw that before with the previous ceasefire.
11: A new 4.9 magnitude shock has hit off the northern coast of Venezuela, where a double quake catastrophe struck 2 days earlier, casualties tipped to exceed 10,000.
13: Australian consular officials are working hard to identify any Australians impacted.
11: Federal Minister Chris Bowen today. At least 250 deaths in Europe's ongoing heatwave. The UK with its hottest June day on record. Researcher Theodore Keeping summing up his findings on DW News.
14: Just in the last 50 years, this heatwave, which is record-breaking, has gone from an event that we would never expect to experience to an event that we would expect to happen multiple times in our lifetime.
10: Whale Coast Realty Narooma. 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
15: The Broncos taken down by the Roosters, 24-18. The NRL reigning premiers slumping to a seventh straight defeat. But coach Michael Maguire says he can't fault his team's effort.
16: I was actually really proud of my players tonight. We've been through a bit in the last sort of 5 or 6 weeks. And the way I've seen the players commit over the last 3-4 weeks has been actually really good. Yeah, they fought like hell tonight for each other.
15: Well, the Bulldogs closing in on the top eight with a 30-12 victory over the Titans on the Gold Coast. Coach Cameron Seraldo says there was a hunger to win before their bye.
17: Yeah, and leading into a bye, I know the cynic in me sort of worries about coming up the Gold Coast with a bye after it, and boys are sort of packed for holidays after it, so I was a little bit nervous, but I thought it was a really professional performance.
15: Switching codes, Carlton and West Coast to kick off today's AFL action at Marvel Stadium, and we'll find out today who the Socceroos will face in the round of 32 at the World Cup. Group G action underway between New Zealand and Belgium, while Egypt is facing Iran. The winner of the group to take on the Aussies next Saturday morning. That's sport. I'm Harrison Preeb.
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2: A late shower possible in the Yirrabadella this afternoon and into tonight, remaining mostly sunny for the Bega Valley and the Sapphire Coast. Tomorrow, a possible late shower for the Sapphire Coast and Bega Valley. Showers throughout the day for the Yirrabadella, tops around 15 to 17. Mostly cloudy in the Bega Valley on Monday. A foggy start in the Yirrabadella and Sapphire Coast, clearing to a sunshiny day, 16 to 18 degrees. And a little bit cloudy on Tuesday too, looking at tops in the mid to late teens. For news, weather and lots of info, entertainment and fun, 2ec.com.au.
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13: Hi Australia, Fiona Ellis-Jones here from Your News Now. It's a chilly 12 degrees this afternoon. 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
14: I'm John Fabris. Iran and America are exchanging military strikes and accusations. The other side violated a 10-day-old ceasefire. Security expert Hal Kemfer telling Fox Iran restarted it by attacking a Singapore-flagged cargo ship in the Strait of Hormuz.
15: They're basically reasserting themselves, but it's a stark violation. It is absolutely unambiguous within the MOU that that is something that's not permitted.
14: Earthquake search and rescue teams in Venezuela have been shaken by a new 4.9 magnitude shock off the country's coast. Scientist Dr. Ross Stein explaining how a fault line funneled the earlier twin quakes towards the capital.
16: Both ruptures went toward Caracas. So even though the epicenter is 100 miles from Caracas. The end of the rupture is actually very close to it.
14: And ancient lotus plants cultivated from seeds buried underground for 800 years are in full bloom in China's capital, Beijing. They're attracting tourists from across the world.
5: Whale Coast Realty Naruma, proudly local and family owned. 2EC, your sport now.
17: The Dolphins to battle the New Zealand Warriors in an NRL top four blockbuster at Suncorp this Arvo. Coach Kristen Wolfe says the Finns are up for the challenge.
18: Yeah, well, they beat us by 2 points last time, and you know, we certainly had our opportunities there, and it was a good game of footy. I don't know if necessarily a litmus test as such, but you know, it's number two and number three, and both sitting there for a reason. We're both playing good footy. We're both confident.
17: Cowboys face the Panthers, and tonight it's Manly versus the Storm. AFL action underway at Marvel. At last check, Carlton leading West Coast by 27 in the second term. And the Socceroos switching their focus to next Saturday's round of 32 clash at the FIFA World Cup. The Aussies booking their place in the knockout stage following yesterday's goalless draw with Paraguay. Defender Aziz Bajic says they're ready for a high-stakes battle.
19: You know, the mentality has to stay the same, and that's to go out and train hard, and everyone's going to press their claims because everyone wants to play again. So that's why I think our level in games have been so high, because, you know, we almost train the way we play.
17: The Aussies will face the winner of Group G, which is currently Egypt. That's sport. I'm Harrison Preve.
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20: A late shower possible in the Yirrabadella this afternoon and into tonight, remaining mostly sunny for the Bega Valley and the Sapphire Coast. Tomorrow, a possible late shower for the Sapphire Coast and Bega Valley. Showers throughout the day for the Yirrabadella, tops around 15 to 17. Mostly cloudy in the Bega Valley on Monday. A foggy start in the Yirrabadella and Sapphire Coast, clearing to a sunshiny day, 16 to 18 degrees. And a little bit cloudy on Tuesday too, looking at tops in the mid to late teens. For news, weather and lots of info, entertainment and fun, 2ec.com.au.
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0: The Spokesman's performance sale is on now. 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
15: I'm John Fabris. Iran spreading word it's striking at US military bases in the Middle East, countering America's targeting of drone and missile storage spots. Retired Colonel Cedric Layton telling CNN Iran's playing with fire.
16: It's a significant escalation, and it's something that could very well spiral out of control if it's not contained.
15: Astonishing scenes from earthquake-smashed Venezuela, including a baby wrapped in a blanket pulled alive from building rubble. Former U.S. Emergency Management official Mark Naveau credits poor building standards for the extent of damage.
17: What we see is a tremendous amount of damage because of unreinforced masonry buildings. And we're talking about in a very dense area, Caracas and the adjacent portions of that area of Venezuela.
15: And around 12,000 properties at Logan in southeast Queensland lost power overnight due to copper thieves cutting through an 11,000 volt cable that started a fire in the Browns Plains substation.
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18: The Warriors are paying close attention to Dolphins playmaker Isaiah Katoa as they resume NRL action at Suncorp. Prop Mitch Barnett says the halfback has plenty of strings to his bow.
19: He's a complete player. In any good team, there's a good halfback steering him, and you know that's what the Dolphins have got.
18: To the AFL, Carlton cruising against West Coast, up by 32 points a short time ago in the third term at Marvel. At the FIFA World Cup, Belgium leading New Zealand 3-0 in the second half. It's one apiece between Egypt and Iran. Earlier, Spain finishing top of Group H with a 1-0 win over Uruguay. France down Norway 4-1. Senegal smashed Iraq 5-0. Cape Verde and Saudi Arabia playing out a goalless draw. And Melbourne Vixens to battle West Coast Fever for a spot in the Super Netball Grand Final. The Vixens have lost four games in a row, but captain Kate Maloney telling 10, they're building.
20: Definitely take some positives from the past few weeks. There's some things we can take from those games. We had some great form early in the season, and I know this group has a lot of experience, and I have no doubt they can turn around.
18: That's Sport. I'm Harrison Preeb.
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21: A late shower possible in the Yirrabadella this afternoon and into tonight, remaining mostly sunny for the Bega Valley and the Sapphire Coast. Tomorrow, a possible late shower for the Sapphire Coast and Bega Valley. Showers throughout the day for the Yirrabadella, tops around 15 to 17. Mostly cloudy in the Bega Valley on Monday. A foggy start in the Yirrabadella and Sapphire Coast, clearing to a sunshiny day, 16 to 18 degrees. And a little bit cloudy on Tuesday too, looking at tops in the mid to late teens. For news, weather and lots of info, entertainment and fun, 2ec.com.au.
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34: The show with a reason for every song we play is underway, and Duran Duran had their first number one hit single in America this week back in 1984. That's why they're our feature artist. There's a defining moment that features Madonna, but will play a completely different artist. We'll also catch up with Brian Cannon from Pseudo Echo. The Aussie Top 5 recap is from June 22, 1987, and we'll check everybody on the birthday list later on. In fact, let's start with a trio of birthdays, shall we? Todd Hunter from Dragon has been celebrating this week, and here they are on This Week in Music.

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0: This week in Music's On, we start with a trio of birthdays with Mick Jones of The Clash celebrating this week. Also, Duffy and Todd Hunter from Dragon.
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0: So Duran Duran had their very first American number one hit single on their hands this week in 1984 in The Reflex. It's a song that has a connection to Australia, which we'll hear about next hour. Duran Duran are still releasing new music. Here's Simon Le Bon on the secret to their success.
9: I would put it down to the fact that we split all the income equally. Doesn't matter if you write something or if you don't write on it. You get an equal share of the publishing. And that way, everybody's happy. And crucially, only the best material gets on the album. Because if it was the other way, then people would say, well, I've got to have a song on the album because I need it to be on for my income. I don't know how many other bands do that. I mean, I think there are bands who you know don't split it, you know, like Lennon and McCartney or Jagger Richards. But they had such a huge income from everything else they did. It didn't really matter to the other guys in the band. But times have changed, you know, and it's an important revenue stream for artists. It takes pressure off, and it means there's no resentment for financial reasons within the group.
0: Yeah, Duran Duran are a feature artist. Here's their crack at a Bond theme, and it's a pretty good effort too. A View to a Kill on This Week in Music.

0: It's This Week in Music, or the reason for every song we play. That's Duran Duran, our feature artist this week. The Aussie connection to their first American number one hit, The Reflex, is coming up next hour. We'll also update the latest music news for you. The Aussie Top 5 recap is from June 22nd, 1987, and our classic album double is a beauty. Synchronicity from The Police. It was their fourth British number one album this week back in 1983. 80s hits you love.
1: 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And 60s and 70s tracks that stand the test of time. We gotta get out of this place. 2EC.
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0: Defining moments. Defining moments are beauty this week. It's for Madonna, and it's all about her very first concert experience. Your first gig is one that lives with you forever. Mine was Uncanny X-Men and Pseudo Echo at the Kingborough Sports Centre in Hobart way back in the day. Madonna's was David Bowie.
16: Before I saw David Bowie live, I was your normal, dysfunctional, rebellious teenager from the Midwest. He has truly changed my life. I've always had a sentimental attachment to David Bowie, not just because I grew up with his music, but it's because it's the first rock concert that I ever saw, and it was a major event in my life. I planned for months to go and see it. I was 15 years old. It was the end of the school year, and leading up to the week of the show, I begged my father, and he said, "I absolutely refuse over my dead body. You're not going there. That's where horrible people hang out." So my best friend spent the night at my house, and when we thought everyone was asleep, we snuck out of my window, which was no mean feat, as I was wearing my highest platform shoes and a long black silk cape. We couldn't drive, so we hitchhiked into Detroit, and I don't know who was scarier, the drivers that picked us up or us in our outfits. Anyways, we arrived at Cobo Hall, and the place was packed, and we fought our way to our seats. The show began, and I don't think that I breathed for 2 hours. It was the most amazing show that I'd ever seen, not just because the music was great, but because it was great theater. And here was this beautiful, androgynous man just being so unconventional, defying logic and basically blowing my mind. I came home a changed woman, and my father was not sleeping. He knew exactly where I went, and he grounded me for the rest of the summer. But it was worth every minute.
0: Great defining moments. Madonna's first gig, David Bowie, this week in 1974. 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
17: Still don't know what I was waiting for, and my time was running wild, a million dead-end streets, and every time I thought I got it made, it seemed the taste

0: It's This Week in Music. There's Coldplay. 20 years ago this week, they set a record for concert attendance here in Australia at the Sydney Entertainment Centre. Now, compared to the venues we have nowadays and the concert crowds that are going to gigs all over the country, this seems like a piddling amount, but 12,490 people at the old Sydney Entertainment Centre. It's Jason Staveley here. Brian Canham from Pseudo Echo has an interesting part of history to talk about in the next 20 minutes or so. The Aussie Top 5 recap next hour is from June 22nd, 1987. And we've got a significant heavenly birthday to recall.
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0: Pseudo Echo are taking a bit of a breather at the moment on their Funky Town Tour 2026. They're back on the road July 25. If you want to find out all the details, head to their website, pseudoecho.net. Here's Brian Canham explaining how Funky Town came to become one of the staples.
3: Funnily enough, it had a sort of a slightly sentimental appeal about it to me because it was a song that Molly used to play at the Croxton Park Hotel in the northern suburbs of Melbourne. And I used to go on this Thursday night just to kind of check out the music.
0: I'm on their Funky Town Tour 2026. They're back on the road July 25. If you want to find out all the details, head to their

0: and, you know, Molly playing the original version and pumping it on the dance floor. And so that sort of, you know, it stuck in my mind. And then years later, after we'd done a couple of albums, we were sort of between records, and it was a bit of downtime. We were sort of getting a little bit bored with the set, and we were changing it around. And we would be very famous for at sound checks playing covers of, you know, other our mates' bands or just other bands, just jamming on them. We just found that to be more fun than playing our own songs, and the crew would always have a good laugh at it. And so one day, a friend of mine sort of was just having a drink, and he had this vinyl collection from hell, and he pulled out that song and put the original Funky Town song on. And we're both just laughing our heads off and sort of, you know, reminiscing about it. So the next sound check I do, I say to the guys, you know what I heard last night? And I started playing it, but I played it in a completely different key because I'm playing it on guitar, and it sounded really sort of rocky rather than, you know, disco. And we sort of all joined in and jamming it. And I said, you know what? I want to do it in the gig, in the encore. And so we did it, and it just went over a treat. Like, the audience was so... just totally didn't expect that, you know. It was probably only a five-year-old cover song in those days, and that was kind of unheard of to cover a song that new. And we played it, and it just went over so well. So after that, we did it again and did it again, and then I said, you know what, I think we should record this. And it took us a while to actually get people on board, because I know Glenn, our manager, Glenn Wheatley at the time, was a little bit on the fence. He wasn't sure, because, you know, him growing up in the 70s, sort of thinking, geez, it's a disco song. The association's not real cool, guys. But then hearing our version and going, it's really good.
1: Now, also this week in 1983, Pseudo Echo became the first unsigned, unrecorded band to appear on Countdown on Channel 2, something that Molly pushed for.
0: Against policy, we did. He just took a chance with that. I feel that he was so confident that it would work out good in the end. You know, but it did just as well. So, yeah, we made a little mini clip in at Countdown at the studios there using one of our demos as the audio. And, you know, Molly sort of made a big announcement, and he really ramped it up. You know, he really made a big deal about it. And, you know, soon after, within the following weeks, you know, we were getting calls from labels, you know, inquiring. They were just throwing a contract at us, but they were sniffing around. So at least it got the ball rolling and brought it to a head.
1: PseudoEcho.net to find out concert dates and get your tickets for Pseudo Echo between now and the end of the year. Here's the song they did on Countdown for that very first time. It's Listening on This Week in Music.

0: This week in music, that's Fleetwood Mac. Mick Fleetwood is on our birthday list this week. We get to that in less than 2 hours. On the way very, very soon, another track from Duran Duran, our feature artist, that heavenly birthday we cannot ignore, and the Aussie Top 5 from June 22nd, 1987.
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16: I'm John Favreau. Victoria man's reportedly under arrest over the discovery of a 17-year-old girl's body in a suitcase in Thailand. The 46-year-old's alleged to be captured on CCTV entering his Pattaya hotel room with the girl. He was arrested at the main international airport in Bangkok. America's military bases in the Middle East are back on Iran's hit list as it retaliates against new US strikes. Retired Colonel Cedric Layton telling CNN, started up again over Iran attacking a commercial ship to exert its power over the Strait of Hormuz.
17: Could spark a major escalation and could result in a resumption of hostilities. I think the Iranians are definitely playing with fire.
16: And Europe's heat wave grinds on, reviving memories of the summer of 2022 when 60,000 people died. This man in London venting frustration to The Guardian.
18: If they know these things are going to happen with climate change, why don't they act now and do something rather than doing nothing and then just letting everyone suffer?
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20: The Socceroos' round of 32 World Cup opponents will be against Egypt, securing second spot in Group G. The Aussies are looking to move past the knockout stage for the first time next Saturday. Defender Aziz Bayic says they're ready to seize the opportunity.
21: We've always said we want to do something special with this group, and why can't it be us? I think we have a great opportunity. You know, we created this opportunity from our hard work.
20: And our action underway at Suncorp. The Dolphins trailing the Warriors 12-10 in the first half. Jason Taumalolo becomes the first Cowboys player to notch 300 games in tonight's clash with the Panthers in Townsville.
22: 300 games, I wouldn't change it. It's been a hard, probably, journey for myself and for everyone involved, and I wouldn't change it for anything. And as much as it's been hard, it's been fun.
20: Manly and the Storm to square off tonight at Brookvale Oval. And in the AFL, into the final quarter at Marvel, Carlton leading West Coast by 49 points. Richmond to battle Collingwood shortly at the MCG. That's sport. I'm Harrison Preeve.
15: 2EC weather.
2: A late shower possible in the Yarrabadella this afternoon and into tonight, remaining mostly sunny for the Bega Valley and the Sapphire Coast. Tomorrow, a possible late shower for the Sapphire Coast and Bega Valley. Showers throughout the day for the Yarrabadella, tops around 15 to 17. Mostly cloudy in the Bega Valley on Monday. A foggy start in the Yarrabadella and Sapphire Coast, clearing to a sunshiny day, 16 to 18 degrees. And a little bit cloudy on Tuesday too, looking at tops in the mid to late teens. For news, weather and lots of info, entertainment and fun, 2ec.com.au.
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0: The Aussie Top 5 recap is coming up this hour from June 22nd, 1987, alongside the latest music news. And as we get back to the music, here's another couple of names for our birthday list. Born this week, Jimmy Somerville and Richard Coles, both from Bronski Beat and the Communards. Here's Richard explaining how they met.
28: I was sort of amazed by Jimmy, really. I'd never met anybody like him before. I was kind of middle-class, middle-English public school boy who was this diminutive, red-haired Glaswegian from a very tough working class background. I immediately liked him. We had that attraction of opposites, I think. And then after about 6 months, I began to understand the words he was saying, and we sort of became friends.
0: Fantastic. That's from a brilliant podcast series called Hit That Perfect Beat, The Story of London Records. And here is Bronski Beat, Hit That Perfect Beat, on This Week in Music.

0: This Week in Music's on. You know, this week back in 2002, Total Guitar magazine voted Celine Dion's version of AC/DC's You Shook Me All Night Long as the world's worst cover version ever. They did put out a list of the best, and Live and Let Die from Guns N' Roses was on it, as was Twist and Shout from the Beatles, and Jimi Hendrix's version of Dylan's All Along the Watchtower.
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0: It's Duran Duran, who this week in 1984 had their very first American number one hit single in The Reflex, a song that has a connection to In Excess. Here's John Taylor.
8: You know, we first encountered them when we went to Australia in 82, I think it was, and Shabu Shabar was the album, and I was like, wow, these guys are amazing. They're like the real thing. And they hadn't broken really outside of Australia at that time. So I became a fan, but they played a much bigger part in our evolution in at the end of 83 when we'd gone on tour. We'd started a tour in Australia, and after the show in Melbourne, we'd gone to this guy, Molly Meldrum. He's this media superstar down there.
9: Yeah.
8: I mean, he'd really played a big part in breaking the band down there. Anyway, so we're partying down at Molly's place, and he's got a white label of this new In Excess track, and we play it, and we're all like, wow, you know, we're all dancing around to it. Play it again, and then we look at the actually it wasn't a white label, because there was a label that said produced by Nile Rodgers, and we just finished this third album and felt there was one song in particular, The Reflex, that we felt like it wasn't quite right. It was like we didn't quite get at it, you know. And there and then we had this idea to call Nile and have him work on The Reflex. We'd met Nile a few years earlier, but at that point we had yet to go into the studio together. So we got him on the phone and we were like, we just love what you've done with In Excess. And, you know, how would you feel about doing something to this particular track?
0: Great story. Duran Duran, our feature artist on This Week in Music.

0: week in Music's On, we could not let the heavenly birthday of George Michael pass us by this week. That was his final top 10 hit here in Australia. Amazing. Peaked at number 6 back in 2004.
1: I haven't been happy with fame since I was 22 because I hate the effect it has on friendships, on relationships, on your privacy. I hate it, all of it. But I love the fact that I've been given the ability to make music, and I'm a kind of slave to that.
0: Hard to believe, 10 years this Christmas since we lost George Michael. It's Jason Staveley here, the latest music news coming up in less than 15 minutes. And before the end of the show, a couple of tracks from Synchronicity from The Police. It's our classic album double, which was sitting at number one in Britain on the album chart this week in 1983.
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0: This week in music, that's In Excess as Gary Beers is on our birthday list. Never Tear Us Apart, probably the biggest hit from the Kick album. Here's Gary explaining how that record came together.
1: We'd had a very successful tour. You know, Listen Like Thieves did very well and really opened some doors in England and Europe. And we had a couple of songs that we'd written ready to go in the studio. So we played them live and we realised that, you know, they weren't good enough. So we actually ended up going in the studio. By that time, Chris Thomas is like, well, can we just do the What You Need experiment and make a whole album like that? And so we said, okay. And we were all big enough to say, yep, that really worked. So Andrew and Michael are going to write the whole album. And we're all going to put our, you know, play it live and put it in the, you know, put it down in the studio as live as we can. It'll still be a band album, but it'll be written by the two best writers in the band.
0: Also played The Knack, My Sharona, a song that the band recorded this week back in 1979.
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0: Well, the music industry lost a titan this week with Clive Davis passing away. Known for championing acts like Billy Joel, Whitney Houston, Aerosmith, Springsteen and many, many others, Stevie Wonder paid him this tribute.
3: When you think about Clive, you think about the parties and celebrations that he had, the nights before the Grammys, he would honor various artists. He, I think, gave them unconditional appreciation for their talent, for their gift. He welcomed the greatness of those artists that he's discovered.
0: Congratulations on an amazing career to Daryl Braithwaite. Daryl announced his retirement through the week. At the start of the hour, I mentioned the London Records podcast, Hit That Perfect Beat. It tells the story of the label that had Bananarama, Fine Young Cannibals, New Order, Sugar Babes, East 17 and many others on it. Neil Arthur from Blancmange was also on London Records, says it was a great place to experiment on signing new artists.
4: It seemed a natural progression. Even now, I'm speaking to you, you know, in June 2026, what, 47 years later, the experimentation carries on. I love pop music, so I would never, ever consider it selling out. I absolutely love that moment, and it was great fun.
0: Have a listen to the podcast on the iHeart app. Sam Smith has announced that his fifth album, Hazel Eyes, will be out on August 21st, and Snow Patrol have teased a new song, These Alarms, out July 1st, and featuring our very own Kylie Minogue.

0: that goes all right, doesn't it? You're now up to date on This Week in Music.
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1: Alrighty, chart here from June 22nd, 1987. Respectable from Mel and Kim was at number 5.

0: This week in music, there's the Eagles, who were at number one in America this week with their album One of These Nights back in 1975. Lion Eyes was on that record. Here's Don Henley, who said that 2026 is most likely it for the Eagles, with an idea of what he might do in retirement.
1: I'm going to write my autobiography one of these days. I really want to do that, and I'm capable of doing it myself. But I'm not going to write a tawdry tell-all book. You know, that's already been done. I had 24 interesting years of life before the Eagles, and I would like to include a lot of the things about my hometown, you know, the history there, and how I got to California, and then, you know, a lot of things in the Eagles that we didn't talk about. But I would like to write that book for my children, if nothing else.
0: I also played you Whitney Houston, I Want to Dance with Somebody, which was the number one song in Australia this week in 1987. At the same time, her second album, Whitney, debuted at number one on the American album chart, the first woman in chart history to achieve that milestone in the States. Just incredible. It's Jason Staveley here. We'll check everybody on the birthday list next hour, give you a couple of tracks from Synchronicity from The Police. There's another track from our feature artist, Duran Duran.
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15: 2EC. 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
16: I'm John Fabris. Police in Thailand have arrested an Australian tourist over the death of a 17-year-old Thai girl whose body was found in a suitcase in Pattaya. She'd been captured on CCTV allegedly walking together with the 45-year-old suspect into his hotel room. Iran claims it's unleashed assaults on US military bases in response to America's strikes, retaliating an attack on a commercial ship in the Strait of Hormuz. Security expert Hal Kemford telling Fox there could be a return to full hostilities.
17: There is a sort of tit-for-tap sort of thing going back and forth. We saw that before with the previous ceasefire.
16: And American personnel are now in Venezuela for the search and rescue for survivors under earthquake rubble. Around 50,000 are missing. Former U.S. emergency official Mark Naveau praising America's response.
18: A tremendous amount of financial support as well as rescue support. Two specialized rescue teams coupled with the power and the might of the United States military.
15: Whale Coast Realty Naruma. 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
19: The Socceroos are switching their focus to the round of 32 clash at the FIFA World Cup. The Aussies' next opponent's been locked in. It'll be Egypt next Saturday morning, our time in Dallas. Defender Aziz Bayich says they're ready for the high-stakes battle.
20: You know, the mentality has to stay the same, and that's to go out and train hard, and everyone's going to press their claims because everyone wants to play again.
19: Closing in on full-time in the NRL at Suncorp, the Dolphins leading the Warriors 20-18. Penrith continues its Queensland road trip against the Cowboys in Townsville. The Panthers boosted by the returning Origin stars Nathan Cleary, Isaiah Yeo and Brian To'o. Coach Ivan Cleary says they've addressed last week's shock loss on the Gold Coast.
21: I don't think it's a huge problem. So we've addressed about the things that we can improve and the lessons come out of the game, which is, yeah, there's some good ones.
19: And AFL, Carlton's made it six straight under interim coach Josh Fraser, cruising past West Coast 117-64. Collingwood and Richmond level at 15 apiece in the second term at the MCG. That's sport. I'm Harrison Preeb.
15: 2EC weather.
3: A late shower possible in the Yirrabadella this afternoon and into tonight, remaining mostly sunny for the Bega Valley and the Sapphire Coast. Tomorrow, a possible late shower for the Sapphire Coast and Bega Valley. Showers throughout the day for the Yirrabadella, tops around 15 to 17. Mostly cloudy in the Bega Valley on Monday. A foggy start in the Yirrabadella and Sapphire Coast, clearing to a sunshiny day, 16 to 18 degrees. And a little bit cloudy on Tuesday too, looking at tops in the mid to late teens. For news, weather and lots of info, entertainment and fun, 2ec.com.au.
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0: There's another track from Duran Duran, this week's feature artist, less than 10 minutes away. We'll also check off everybody on the birthday list and line up two tracks from the Police Synchronicity album. It was their fourth British number one this week back in 1983. It's our classic album, Double. Let's get back to the music with the Bee Gees. Barry Gibb, knighted by the then Prince Charles this week back in 2018. It's Night Fever on This Week in Music.

0: This week in music, that's Simply Irresistible from Robert Palmer, a number one hit here in Australia. It was released this week in 88. In the UK, Robert's home, the best it could do was 44 on the chart.
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0: It's Duran Duran, who had their first American number one hit single this week back in 1984. Here's Nick Rhodes reminiscing about how different and diverse the music business sounded back then.
8: It's interesting to me, you know, looking back at the period when we were coming up, how different everybody was. Yeah, there's a few years gap in it, but if you think ahead of us, Susie and the Banshees, The Cure, The Clash, still around. Obviously, the Pistols were pretty much gone by then. And then you look at the other artists that came out, The Smiths, Madonna, Prince, In Excess, and how radically different everybody sounded.
0: They're still going around, Duran Duran. In fact, have just released new music with Nile Rodgers, a song called Free to Love, which isn't too bad. I love this one. It's Ordinary World. Duran Duran are our feature artist on This Week in Music.

0: It's This Week in Music. Well, a reason for every song we play. Nathan Followill, the drummer from Kings of Leon, is on our birthday list, as is the lead singer of the band we play next. And then we're into a couple of tracks from Synchronicity from The Police. It's our classic album double.
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0: This week in 1983, the Police had their fourth British number one album on their hands in Synchronicity. Great record. Every Breath You Take, the song that has an interesting background is on this record. Here's Andy Summers, Stuart Copeland and Sting talking about making the album.
4: We're doing Synchronicity and it was difficult. It was tense, you know.
5: I hate you.
4: We said we should get George Martin to come and produce us because he owned our studios and he was just across the valley there. And so I got the job to go and get George Martin. So I walked off in the blazing Montserrat heat. Knock on the door and he comes, I go, oh, hello, how are you? I said, oh, I just want to, you know, have a chat with you. You know, we're having some difficulty. In fact, it's like a screaming bitch fight. Oh, he says, right, yeah, I've seen that before. He said, well, let's have a cup of tea. What's going on? You know, I said, well, you know, it's a difficult part. We sort of hate each other, don't want to be together anymore. You know, he said, oh, yeah, I remember that. I've seen this, yeah. And it was like he waved his magic wand. He said, now I think you should walk back over there. I think it's going to be all right. I went back down the valley, back up the street, and it was all right. We got to be very polite with each other. Oh, would you like to do that? Oh, yes, of course, I'll do that. What, where would you like it? On the fourth fret or the fifth fret? Quite amazing. It was the Martin magic, I'm sure of it.
6: Every Breath You Take is the most played song in the history. And I'm very proud of my buddy, as he is very proud of that song. We have to give Andy an honorable mention because that guitar part that he came up with is his. You know, most of the guitar parts, Sting was a great guitar player, and he came up with Message in a Bottle, Bring on the Night, these incredible guitar parts, and only Andy could play them. But this one here, Sting brought in just these chords, like on a Hammond organ, like a Billy Preston kind of sound, and Andy said, look, hello, dude, we're a guitar band. So Andy took those chords, figured out the voicing, and came up with that dirdle, dirdle, dirdle, dirdle, dirdle, which is not easy to play.
7: There's an ambiguity about that song that is unusual. I mean, some people interpret that song as being a very romantic love song, or it's about a stalker watching. I don't contradict people in their individual interpretation of the song. I think it enriches the song, gives us its power. It's about both things.
0: Every Breath You Take is coming up in just a moment. Here's another one of the brilliant tracks on this album, King of Pain, our classic album double, Synchronicity from the Police, on This Week in Music.

0: This week in music, that's our classic album double, Synchronicity from The Police. The record was at number one this week in Britain in 1983. Every Breath You Take, King of Pain, Wrapped Around Your Finger, Synchronicity 2, all brilliant songs on the album. It's Jason Staveley here this weekend, checking everybody on our birthday list next.
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8: 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Let's get cracking on this. Happy birthday, Todd Rundgren. Todd Hunter from Dragon. Cyndi Lauper. Gary Beers from NXS. Jason Mraz.

Kroger from Nickelback, Vincent Boone, Mick Jones of The Clash, Chris Isaac, Terry Nunn from Berlin, One Republic's Ryan Tedder, Jimmy Somerville and Richard Coles from The Communards, John Ilsley of Dire Straits, OMD's Andy McCluskey, Nathan Followill from Kings of Leon. Happy birthday also to Patti Smith, who married John McEnroe back in the 90s. Here she is for the 80s. 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
1: Hi, I'm Hannah Davies. A spot in the Super Netball Grand Final is on the line with the Vixens battling the Fever in Melbourne. The Vixens have dropped their past four games, but captain Kate Maloney senses improvement.
2: We had some great form early in the season, and I know this group has a lot of experience, and I have no doubt they can turn it around pretty quickly.
1: Speaking on 10. And Aussie Maya Joint has drawn childhood idol Serena Williams in the opening round at Wimbledon. The 23-time Grand Slam champion is making a comeback after nearly 4 years out of the sport.
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0: This week in music comes to a close with the B-52s as Cosmic Thing, the album that gave us Rome and Love Shack, came out this week in 1989. Now, coming out next weekend, Kylie will be our feature artist. We're going to talk with Roland Gift from the Fine Young Cannibals. Our top five recap comes from June 29, 1981, and on the 40th anniversary of Madonna's third album, True Blue, being released, it's our classic album double. Have a great rest of the weekend, have a brilliant week, and thank you for listening.
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11: I'm John Fabris. An Australian man's under arrest in Thailand on suspicion of killing a 17-year-old Thai girl in Pattaya. Her body was found in a suitcase. The 46-year-old was taken into custody at Bangkok's largest international airport. Iran spreading word it's striking at US military bases in the Middle East, countering America's targeting of drone and missile storage sites. Retired Colonel Cedric Layton telling CNN, Iran's playing with fire as it tries to retain dominance in the Strait of Hormuz.
12: It's a significant escalation and it could very well spiral out of control.
11: And earthquake search and rescue teams in Venezuela have been shaken by a new 4.9 magnitude shock off the country's coast. Scientist Dr. Ross Stein explaining how a fault line funneled the earlier mass twin quakes towards the capital.
13: Both ruptures went toward Caracas. So even though the epicenter is 100 miles from Caracas, the end of the rupture is actually very close to it.
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14: Selwyn Cobbo delivering the match-winning try in the Dolphins' 26-24 victory over the Warriors in their NRL clash at Suncorp.
15: From the start, it was pretty full-on from the start, and it was an 80-minute footy game. We hung in there and just got that last round in. So super proud of the boys tonight.
14: They're on Fox League. Actions kicked off in Townsville. The Cowboys leading the Panthers 4-0 in the first half. Manly tackles the Storm in tonight's encounter. The Blues have continued their build under caretaker coach Josh Fraser, smashing West Coast by 53 points at Marvel. A sixth win on the trot, lifting Carlton into the AFL's top 10. Skipper Paddy Cripps telling Fox Footy they're still in the finals hunt.
16: Yeah, as much as like everyone wants to talk about next year, we're pretty keen just to focus on this year and see how far we can take this.
14: Live action, the Pies leading Richmond by 27 points in the third quarter at the MCG. The Socceroos have drawn Egypt in their round of 32 clash at the FIFA World Cup, and the Vixens and Fever do battle for a spot in the Super Netball Grand Final. That's Sport. I'm Harrison Preve.
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0: 90s and 2000s. So hard, makes me say, oh my lord. '60s and '70s tracks that stand the test of time.
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0: 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'60s and '70s tracks that stand the test of time. 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

R2EC's On This Day. 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

0: 90s and 2000s. 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'60s and '70s tracks that stand the test of time.
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1: Gonna have fun in the city. Who's to left me? Joker's to the right. Here I am, stuck in the middle with you.
0: 2EC.
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0: 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'60s and '70s tracks that stand the test of time. We gotta get out of this place.
1: G'day, it's Peter from Camping Plus Australia. 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

2EC's On This Day. 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

0: favorites from the 90s and 2000s. Come as you are. No, we can't read them out. 60s and 70s tracks that stand the test of time. Here comes the sun. 2EC.
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0: morning, Alana McIntyre here with the latest. Australians are in for a drenching this week with heavy rainfall expected for parts of Victoria, New South Wales and southwest Queensland. Over the next 7 days, two rain bands will be moving across the nation and they could bring accumulated falls between 50 to 100 millimetres. The Australian government is cracking down further on social media giants that are not complying with the world first under 16s ban. The Albanese government is going to double the maximum penalty for breaches by tech giants, with an announcement expected today. Tensions continue to flare between the US and Iran over the Strait of Hormuz. Tehran says it's launching strikes against American military sites in the Middle East, while the US says it has detected a couple of drones that did not reach their intended targets. Meantime, Israel has launched a drone attack in southern Lebanon a day after agreeing to withdraw some troops. Fears the death toll from the Venezuela earthquake will continue to climb as it passes 1,400. CARE International's Catalina Vergas has told the BBC many locals are sleeping on the streets.
1: Most of them set up by the communities in public parks and public spaces.
0: ABS data shows housing supply is failing to keep up with migration in each major state. Shark spotting drones are going to be used all year round to monitor 70 beaches across Sydney. And new research shows 2 in 3 Australians are happy to buy imperfect looking fruit or veg to save money.
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0: The Dolphins have recorded their 8th win in a row, defeating the Warriors 26-24, but the Redcliffe side looks set to be without co-captain Isaiah Katoa, who dislocated his wrist in the 13th minute. Coach Christian Wolfe hopes he's not out for too long.
3: There's a bit of concern for it, obviously, and he's going to go and get skins and figure out where it's at, and you know, obviously we're really hopeful that it's not too long term.
0: In the other games, the Cowboys beat the Panthers 26-12 and the Seagulls defeated the Storm 30-4.
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6: Good morning, Alana McIntyre here with the latest. Social media companies could soon face even larger fines if they don't comply with the country's world-first under-16s ban. With many young Aussies still able to access social media platforms, the Albanese government now wants to double the penalty on tech giants, making it closer to $100 million. Under the new laws, the eSafety Commissioner will also be given greater powers to gather information. Two rain bans are sweeping the country, bringing heavy falls to parts of Victoria, New South Wales and southwest Queensland this week. Over the next 7 days, we could see accumulated falls between 50 to 100 millimetres. The death toll from Venezuela's earthquakes has now passed 1,400. Crews are racing to find and save as many people as possible as the 72-hour window nears its end. Briefly, a man has been charged in Victoria after being found driving a vehicle with a young child strapped to his chest. More Australians are leaving the city, with the latest regional movers index hitting its highest level. Construction is set to begin within months on the Gold Coast on Australia's first wave pool resort. And Kylie and Madonna have teamed up for a sketch on the BBC with Graham Norton, the American singer confessing she was once a bit jealous of our Kylie.
7: Why?
8: Because she's so cute.
9: Thank you.
8: I think my my ex-husband at the time had a crush on her. I was like, I'll never be as beautiful as Kylie.
5: Wild Coast Realty Narooma. Your property, their passion. 2EC. 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
6: The Dolphins have now won 8 in a row, downing the Warriors 26-24 in Brisbane, but co-captain Isaiah Katoa looks set for a stint on the sidelines after he dislocated his wrist. Warriors coach Andrew Webster says they didn't play their best.
10: Unfortunate that we're not celebrating in there, but we deserve to be in front and then we deserve to be behind.
6: Fears Manly's Luke Brooks may have suffered a season-ending ACL injury as the Sea Eagles defeated the Storm 30-4. The Cowboys beat the Panthers 26-12.
5: 2EC weather.
11: A possible late shower for the Bega Valley and the Sapphire Coast today. Some showers expected around the Yirrabadalla, tops of 15 to 17. Tomorrow, mostly cloudy in the Bega Valley, a foggy start and then sunshine for the Yirrabadalla and Sapphire Coast, 16 to 18. Cloud about on Tuesday, tops in the mid to late teens, and Wednesday, possible shower or two, once again around the mid to late teens. For news, weather, and lots of fun, entertainment and information, 2ec.com.au.
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23: The show with a reason for every song we play is underway, and Duran Duran had their first number one hit single in America this week back in 1984. That's why they're our feature artist. There's a defining moment that features Madonna, but will play a completely different artist. We'll also catch up with Brian Cannon from Pseudo Echo. The Aussie Top 5 recap is from June 22, 1987, and we'll check everybody on the birthday list later on. In fact, let's start with a trio of birthdays, shall we? Todd Hunter from Dragon has been celebrating this week, and here they are on This Week in Music.

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0: This week in Music's On, we start with a trio of birthdays with Mick Jones of The Clash celebrating this week. Also Duffy and Todd Hunter from Dragon.
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0: So Duran Duran had their very first American number one hit single on their hands this week in 1984 in The Reflex. It's a song that has a connection to Australia, which we'll hear about next hour. Duran Duran are still releasing new music. Here's Simon Le Bon on the secret to their success.
9: I would put it down to the fact that we split all the income equally. Doesn't matter if you write something or if you don't write on it. You get an equal share of the publishing. And that way, everybody's happy, and crucially, only the best material gets on the album. Because if it was the other way, then people would say, well, I've got to have a song on the album because I need it to be on for my income. I don't know how many other bands do that. I mean, I think there are bands who you know don't split it, you know, like Lennon and McCartney or Jagger Richards. But they had such a huge income from everything else they did, it didn't really matter to the other guys in the band. But times have changed, you know, and it's an important revenue stream for artists. It takes pressure off, and it means there's no resentment for financial reasons within the group.
0: Yeah, Duran Duran are a feature artist. Here's their crack at a Bond theme, and it's a pretty good effort too. A View to a Kill on This Week in Music.

0: It's This Week in Music with a reason for every song we play. That's Duran Duran, our feature artist this week. The Aussie connection to their first American number one hit, The Reflex, is coming up next hour. We'll also update the latest music news for you. The Aussie Top 5 recap is from June 22nd, 1987, and our classic album double is a beauty. Synchronicity from The Police. It was their fourth British number one album this week back in 1983.
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0: Defining moments are beauty this week. It's for Madonna, and it's all about her very first concert experience. Your first gig is one that lives with you forever. Mine was Uncanny X-Men and Pseudo Echo at the Kingborough Sports Centre in Hobart way back in the day. Madonna's was David Bowie.
21: Before I saw David Bowie live, I was your normal, dysfunctional, rebellious teenager from the Midwest. He has truly changed my life. I've always had a sentimental attachment to David Bowie, not just because I grew up with his music, but it's because it's the first rock concert that I ever saw, and it was a major event in my life. I planned for months to go and see it. I was 15 years old. It was the end of the school year. And leading up to the week of the show, I begged my father, and he said, "I absolutely refuse over my dead body. You're not going there. That's where horrible people hang out." So my best friend spent the night at my house, and when we thought everyone was asleep, we snuck out of my window, which was no mean feat, as I was wearing my highest platform shoes and a long black silk cape. We couldn't drive, so we hitchhiked into Detroit, and I don't know who was scarier, the drivers that picked us up or us in our outfits. Anyways, we arrived at Cobo Hall, and the place was packed, and we fought our way to our seats. The show began, and I don't think that I breathed for 2 hours. It was the most amazing show that I'd ever seen, not just because the music was great, but because it was great theater. And here was this beautiful, androgynous man just being so unconventional, defying logic and basically blowing my mind. I came home a changed woman. And my father was not sleeping. He knew exactly where I went. And he grounded me for the rest of the summer. But it was worth every minute.
0: Great defining moments. Madonna's first gig, David Bowie, this week in 1974. 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
22: Still don't know what I was waiting for. And my time was running wild in the dead-end streets. And every time I thought I got it made, it seemed the taste was not.

0: It's This Week in Music. There's Coldplay. 20 years ago this week, they set a record for concert attendance here in Australia at the Sydney Entertainment Centre. Now, compared to the venues we have nowadays and the concert crowds that are going to gigs all over the country, this seems like a piddling amount, but 12,490 people at the old Sydney Entertainment Centre. It's Jason Staveley here. Brian Canham from Pseudo Echo has an interesting part of history to talk about in the next 20 minutes or so. The Aussie Top 5 recap next hour is from June 22nd, 1987. And we've got a significant heavenly birthday to recall.
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0: It's This Week in Music. There's Michael Jackson, who passed away this week back in 2009.
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0: Pseudo Echo are taking a bit of a breather at the moment on their Funky Town Tour 2026. They're back on the road July 25. You want to find out all the details, head to their website, pseudoecho.net. Here's Brian Canham explaining how Funky Town came to become one of the staples.
3: Funnily enough, it had a sort of a slightly sentimental appeal about it to me because it was a song that Molly used to play at the Croxton Park Hotel in the northern suburbs of Melbourne. And I used to go on this Thursday night just to kind of check out the music scene and maybe the girls. And I think Molly, I can remember it as being a new song. And, you know, Molly playing the original version and pumping it on the dance floor. And so that sort of, you know, it stuck in my mind. And then years later, after we'd done a couple of albums, we were sort of between records and there was a bit of downtime. We were sort of getting a little bit bored with the set and we were changing it around. And we would be very famous for at sound checks playing covers of, you know, other our mates' bands or just other bands, just jamming on them. We just found that to be more fun than playing our own songs. And the crew would always have a good laugh at it. And so one day, a friend of mine sort of was just having a drink and he had this vinyl collection from hell and he pulled out that song and put the original Funky Town song on. And we're both just laughing our heads off and sort of, you know, reminiscing about it. So the next sound check I do, I say to the guys, you know what I heard last night? And I started playing it, but I played it in a completely different key because I'm playing it on guitar and it sounded really sort of rocky rather than, you know, disco. And we sort of all joined in and jamming it. And I said, you know what? I want to do it in the gig, in the encore. And so we did it and it just went over a treat. Like the audience was so, just totally didn't expect that, you know. It was probably only a five-year-old cover song in those days and that was kind of unheard of to cover a song that new. We played it and it just went over so well. So after that, we did it again and did it again. And then I said, you know what? I think we should record this. And it took us a while to actually get people on board because I know Glenn, our manager, Glenn Wheatley at the time, was a little bit on the fence. He wasn't sure because, you know, him growing up in the 70s sort of thinking, geez, it's a disco song. The Association's not real cool, guys. But then hearing our version and going, it's really good.
0: Now, also this week in 1983, Pseudo Echo became the first unsigned, unrecorded band to appear on Countdown on Channel 2, something that Molly pushed for.
3: Against policy, we did. He just took a chance with that. He was so confident that it would work out good in the end. You know, but it did just as well. So, yeah, we made a little mini clip in at Countdown at the studios there using one of our demos as the audio. And, you know, Molly sort of made a big announcement and he really ramped it up. You know, he really made a big deal about it. And, you know, soon after, within the following weeks, you know, we were getting calls from labels, you know, inquiring. They were just throwing a contact at us, but they were sniffing around. So at least it got the ball rolling and brought it to a head.
0: Pseudoecho.net to find out concert dates and get your tickets for Pseudo Echo between now and the end of the year. Here's the song they did on Countdown for that very first time. It's Listening on This Week in Music.

0: week in music, that's Fleetwood Mac. Mick Fleetwood is on our birthday list this week. We get to that in less than 2 hours. On the way very, very soon, another track from Duran Duran, our feature artist, that heavenly birthday we cannot ignore, and the Aussie Top 5 from June 22nd, 1987.
1: 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All that '90s and 2000s. So hard, makes me say, oh my Lord. '60s and '70s tracks that stand the test of time.
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6: Good morning, Alana McIntyre here with the latest. Penalties on social media companies who fail to enforce Australia's under-16s ban are set to be doubled. With many Aussie teenagers still getting around the ban, the Albanese government wants to increase the penalty to $99 million on tech giants. The eSafety Commissioner will also be granted greater powers under the laws that are set to be introduced. Drones will be used year-round to spot sharks around Sydney. The announcement comes 2 weeks after Sydney mother Leah Stewart was attacked by a shark at Coogee Beach. 70 beaches will be monitored with drones to fly from dawn until dusk 365 days a year. A wet weekend and a wet week ahead for much of the country. Dean Naramore from the Weather Bureau has told the ABC plenty of areas are in for a drenching as two rain bands sweep the nation.
7: And those weather systems in WA are going to move into central and eastern Australia in the coming days, tap into some of that moisture across Queensland and New South Wales to bring widespread soaking rain to southern and eastern South Australia, all of Victoria, all of Tasmania, all of New South Wales and southern inland Queensland.
6: The death toll from Venezuela's earthquakes has now passed 1,400, and a new study shows that Gen Z men are living the healthiest lifestyles. Boomers are exercising the least out of the 2,000 men surveyed, and they're drinking more alcohol, while Gen Z and millennials are nearly three times as likely to feel stressed out.
5: Whale Coast Realty, Naruma, helping you move on with confidence. 2EC, your sport now.
6: The Cowboys have defeated the Panthers 26-12, making it two losses in a row now for Penrith. Nathan Cleary says their ball control was off, especially in the first half.
8: Just lack of concentration, just overplaying a little bit as well. And it was disappointing because I thought once we went down 12, that's probably our best period, which is saying a lot. We just lacked a bit of that hard edge.
6: Dolphins halfback Isaiah Katoa dislocated his wrist during their 26-24 victory over the Warriors. The Sea Eagles beat the Storm 30-4.
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9: A possible late shower for the Bega Valley and the Sapphire Coast today. Some showers expected around the Yirrabadella, tops of 15 to 17. Tomorrow, mostly cloudy in the Bega Valley. A foggy start and then sunshine for the Yirrabadella and Sapphire Coast, 16 to 18. Cloud about on Tuesday, tops in the mid to late teens. And Wednesday, possible shower or two, once again around the mid to late teens. For news, weather, and lots of fun, entertainment, and information, 2ec.com.au.
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13: The LC Top 5 recap is coming up this hour from June 22nd, 1987, alongside the latest music news. And as we get back to the music, here's another couple of names for our birthday list. Born this week, Jimmy Somerville and Richard Coles, both from Bronski Beat and the Communards. Here's Richard explaining how they met.
14: I was sort of amazed by Jimmy, really. I'd never met anybody like him before. I was kind of middle-class, middle-English public school boy who was this diminutive, red-haired Glaswegian from a very tough working-class background. I immediately liked him. We had that attraction of opposites, I think. And then after about 6 months, I began to understand the words he was saying, and we sort of became friends.
13: Fantastic. That's from a brilliant podcast series called Hit That Perfect Beat, the story of London Records. And here is Bronski Beat, Hit That Perfect Beat, on This Week in Music.

0: This week in music's on. You know, this week back in 2002, Total Guitar magazine voted Celine Dion's version of AC/DC's You Shook Me All Night Long as the world's worst cover version ever. They did put out a list of the best, and Live and Let Die from Guns N' Roses was on it, as was Twist and Shout from the Beatles, and Jimi Hendrix's version of Dylan's All Along the Watchtower.
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0: It's Duran Duran, who this week in 1984 had their very first American number one hit single in The Reflex, a song that has a connection to In Excess. Here's John Taylor.
8: You know, we first encountered them when we went to Australia in 82, I think it was, and Shabu Shabar was the album, and I was like, wow, these guys are amazing. They're like the real thing. And they hadn't broken really outside of Australia at that time. So I became a fan, but they played a much bigger part in our evolution in at the end of 83 when we'd gone on tour. We'd started a tour in Australia, and after the show in Melbourne, we'd gone to this guy, Molly Meldrum. He's this media superstar down there.
9: Yeah.
8: I mean, he'd really played a big part in breaking the band down there. Anyway, so we're partying down at Molly's place, and he's got a white label of this new In Excess track, and... And we play it, and we're all like, wow, you know, we're all dancing around to it, played again. And then we look at the, actually it wasn't a white label, because there was a label that said produced by Nile Rodgers. And we just finished this third album and felt there was one song in particular, The Reflex, that we felt like it wasn't quite right. It was like we didn't quite get at it, you know, and there and then we had this idea to call Nile and have him work on The Reflex. We'd met Nile a few years earlier, but we at that point we had yet to go into the studio together. So we got him on the phone and we were like, we just love what you've done with In Excess, and you know, how would you feel about doing something to this particular track?
0: Great story. Duran Duran, our feature artist on This Week in Music.

0: This Week in Music's on. We could not let the heavenly birthday of George Michael pass us by this week. That was his final top 10 hit here in Australia. Amazing. Peaked at number 6 back in 2004.
1: I haven't been happy with fame since I was 22 because I hate the effect it has on friendships, on relationships, on your privacy. I hate it, all of it. But I love the fact that I've been given the ability to make music. And I'm a kind of slave to that.
0: Hard to believe. 10 years this Christmas since we lost George Michael. It's Jason Staveley here. The latest music news coming up in less than 15 minutes. And before the end of the show, a couple of tracks from Synchronicity from The Police. It's our classic album double, which was sitting at number one in Britain on the album chart this week in 1983.
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0: This week in music, that's In Excess, as Gary Beers is on our birthday list. Never Tear Us Apart, probably the biggest hit from the Kick album. Here's Gary explaining how that record came together.
1: We'd had a very successful tour. You know, Listen Like Thieves did very well and really opened some doors in England and Europe. And we had a couple of songs that we'd written ready to go in the studio. So we played them live and we realised that, you know, they weren't good enough. So we actually ended up going in the studio. By that time, Chris Thomas is like, well, can we just do the What You Need experiment and make a whole album like that? And so we said, okay. And we were all big enough to say, yep, that really worked. So Andrew and Michael are going to write the whole album and we're all going to put our, you know, play it live and put it in the, you know, put it down in the studio as live as we can. It'll still be a band album, but it'll be written by the two best writers in the band.
0: Also played The Knack, My Sharona, a song that the band recorded this week back in 1979.
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0: Well, the music industry lost a titan this week with Clive Davis passing away. Known for championing acts like Billy Joel, Whitney Houston, Aerosmith, Springsteen and many, many others, Stevie Wonder paid him this tribute.
3: When you think about Clive, you think about the parties and celebrations that he had, the nights before the Grammys, he would honor various artists. He, I think, gave them unconditional appreciation for their talent, for their gift. He welcomed the greatness of those artists that he's discovered.
0: Congratulations on an amazing career to Daryl Braithwaite. Daryl announced his retirement through the week. At the start of the hour, I mentioned the London Records podcast, Hit That Perfect Beat. It tells the story of the label that had Bananarama, Fine Young Cannibals, New Order, Sugar Babes, East 17 and many others on it. Neil Arthur from Blancmange was also on London Records, says it was a great place to experiment on signing new artists.
4: It seemed a natural progression. Even now, I'm speaking to you, you know, in June 2026, 47 years later, the experimentation carries on. I love pop music, so I would never, ever consider it selling out. I absolutely loved that moment, and it was great fun.
0: Have a listen to the podcast on the iHeart app. Sam Smith has announced that his fifth album, Hazel Eyes, will be out on August 21st, and Snow Patrol have teased a new song, These Alarms, out July 1st, and featuring our very own Kylie Minogue.

0: That goes all right, doesn't it? You're now up to date on This Week in Music.
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4: Gonna have fun in the city. Arms to the left, me. Jokers to the right. Here I am, stuck in the middle.
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Aussie number one this week in 1987 on June 22nd was from Whitney Houston. This is I Want to Dance with Somebody on This Week in Music.

0: This week in music, there's the Eagles, who were at number one in America this week with their album One of These Nights back in 1975. Lion Eyes was on that record. Here's Don Henley, who said that 2026 is most likely it for the Eagles, with an idea of what he might do in retirement.
1: I'm going to write my autobiography one of these days. I really want to do that, and I'm capable of doing it myself. But I'm not going to write a tawdry tell-all book. You know, that's already been done. I had 24 interesting years of life before the Eagles, and I would like to include a lot of the things about my hometown, you know, the history there, and how I got to California, and then, you know, a lot of things in the Eagles that we didn't talk about. But I would like to write that book for my children, if nothing else.
0: I also played you Whitney Houston, I Want to Dance with Somebody, which was the number one song in Australia this week in 1987. At the same time, her second album, Whitney, debuted at number one on the American album chart, the first woman in chart history to achieve that milestone in the States. Just incredible. It's Jason Staveley here. We'll check everybody on the birthday list next hour, give you a couple of tracks from Synchronicity from The Police. There's another track from our feature artist, Duran Duran.
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10: Morning, Alana McIntyre here with the latest. The Australian government is cracking down further on social media giants that are not complying with the under-16s ban. The Albanese government is going to double the maximum penalty for breaches by tech giants, taking the maximum penalty to $99 million. Nationals MP David Littleproud has told Nine he welcomes the increase but says it's not the silver bullet.
11: There's a whole suite of measures that need to come in, but it's a tool. But also, it's a tool for parents. Mm. And I think it's important that people understand they just don't abrogate and hope the government can clean all this up. Your parenting also goes a long way to making sure you keep your teens off these apps.
10: Most Australians are in for a drenching this week, with heavy rainfall expected across large parts of Victoria, New South Wales and southwest Queensland. Two rain bands are moving across the nation and they could bring accumulated falls between 50 to 100 millimetres over the next 7 days. A Victorian man could face the death penalty in Thailand. The man, believed to be from Ballarat, is being detained over suspicion of murder after a 17-year-old's body was found naked inside a suitcase along a railway. Queensland has locked in a Bledisloe Cup on the Anzac weekend. AFL legend Tony Modra has shared a message from hospital as he recovers from a truck crash, thanking everyone for their support. Shark spotting drones are going to be used all year round to monitor 70 beaches in Sydney. And new research shows 2 in 3 Australians are happy to buy imperfect looking fruit or veg to save money.
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10: The Dolphins have recorded their 8th win in a row, defeating the Warriors 26-24, but the Redcliffe side looks set to be without co-captain Isaiah Katoa, who dislocated his wrist in the 13th minute. Coach Christian Wolf hopes he's not out for too long.
13: There's a bit of concern for it, obviously, and he's going to go and get scans and figure out where it's at. And you know, obviously, we're really hopeful that it's not too long term. And it's that time of the year where you've got niggles.
10: The Cowboys defeated the Panthers and the Seagulls beat the Storm.
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14: A possible late shower for the Bega Valley and the Sapphire Coast today. Some showers expected around the Yirrabadalla, tops of 15 to 17. Tomorrow, mostly cloudy in the Bega Valley. A foggy start and then sunshine for the Yirrabadalla and Sapphire Coast, 16 to 18. Cloud about on Tuesday, tops in the mid to late teens. And Wednesday, possible shower or two, once again around the mid to late teens. For news, weather, and lots of fun, entertainment and information, 2ec.com.au.
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19: There's another track from Duran Duran, this week's feature artist, less than 10 minutes away. We'll also check off everybody on the birthday list. And line up two tracks from the Police Synchronicity album. It was their 4th British number one this week back in 1983. It's our classic album double. Let's get back to the music with the Bee Gees, Barry Gibb, knighted by the then Prince Charles this week back in 2018. It's Night Fever on This Week in Music.

0: This week in music, that's Simply Irresistible from Robert Palmer, a number one hit here in Australia. It was released this week in 88. In the UK, Robert's home, the best it could do was 44 on the chart.
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0: It's Duran Duran, who had their first American number one hit single this week back in 1984. Here's Nick Rhodes reminiscing about how different and diverse the music business sounded back then.
7: It's interesting to me, you know, looking back at the period when we were coming up, how different everybody was. Yeah, there's a few years gap in it, but if you think ahead of us, Susie and the Banshees, The Cure, The Clash, still around. Obviously, the Pistols were pretty much gone by then. And then you look at the other artists that came out, The Smiths, Madonna, Prince, In Excess, and how radically different everybody sounded.
0: They're still going around, Duran Duran. In fact, have just released new music with Nile Rodgers, a song called Free to Love, which isn't too bad. I love this one. It's Ordinary World. Duran Duran are our feature artist on This Week in Music.

0: It's This Week in Music. Well, a reason for every song we play. Nathan Followill, the drummer from Kings of Leon, is on our birthday list, as is the lead singer of the band we play next. And then we're into a couple of tracks from Synchronicity from The Police. It's our classic album double. 80s hits you love.
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0: This week in 1983, the Police had their fourth British number one album on their hands in Synchronicity. Great record. Every Breath You Take, the song that has an interesting background is on this record. Here's Andy Summers, Stuart Copeland and Sting talking about making the album.
4: We were doing Synchronicity and it was difficult. It was tense, you know.
5: I hate you.
4: We said we should get George Martin to come and produce us because he owned our studios and he was just across the valley there. And so I got the job to go and get George Martin. So I walked off in the blazing Montserrat heat. Knock on the door and he comes, I go, no, hello, how are you? I said, oh, I just want to, you know, have a chat with you. You know, we're having some difficulty. In fact, it's like a screaming bitch fight. Oh, he says, right, yeah, I've seen that before. He said, well, let's have a cup of tea. What's going on? You know, I said, well, you know, it's a difficult part. We sort of hate each other and don't want to be together anymore. You know, he said, oh, yeah, I remember that. I've seen this, yeah. And it was like he waved his magic wand. He said, now, I think you should walk back over there. I think it's going to be all right. I went back down the valley, back up the stream, and it was all right. We got to be very polite with each other. Oh, would you like to do that? Oh, yes, of course I'll do that. What, where would you like it? On the fourth fret or the fifth fret? Quite amazing. It was the Martin magic, I'm sure of it.
6: Every Breath You Take is the most played song in the history. And I'm very proud of my buddy, as he is very proud of that song. We have to give Andy an honorable mention because that guitar part that he came up with is his. You know, most of the guitar parts, Sting was a great guitar player, and he came up with Message in a Bottle, Bring on the Night, these incredible guitar parts, and only Andy could play them. But this one here, Sting brought in just these chords, like on a Hammond organ, like a Billy Preston kind of sound, and Andy said, look, hello.

0: dude, we're a guitar band. So Andy took those chords, figured out the voicing, and came up with that dirdle, dirdle, dirdle, dirdle, dirdle, which is not easy to play.
1: There's an ambiguity about that song that is unusual. I mean, some people interpret that song as being a very romantic love song, or it's about a stalker watching. I don't contradict people in their individual interpretation of the song. I think it enriches the song, gives us its power. It's about both things.
2: Every Breath You Take is coming up in just a moment. Here's another one of the brilliant tracks on this album, King of Pain, our classic album double, Synchronicity from The Police, on This Week in Music.

0: This Week in Music, that's our classic album double, Synchronicity from The Police. The record was at number one this week in Britain in 1983. Every Breath You Take, King of Pain, Wrapped Around Your Finger, Synchronicity 2, all brilliant songs on the album. It's Jason Staveley here this weekend, checking everybody on our birthday list next.
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0: Big list. Let's get cracking on this. Happy birthday, Todd Rundgren. Todd Hunter from Dragon. Cyndi Lauper. Gary Beers from NXS.

Kroger from Nickelback. Vincent Boone. Mick Jones of The Clash. Chris Isaac. Terry Nunn from Berlin. One Republic's Ryan Tedder. Jimmy Somerville and Richard Coles from The Communards. John Ilsley of Dire Straits. OMD's Andy McCluskey. Nathan Followill from Kings of Leon. Happy birthday also to Patti Smith, who married John McEnroe back in the 90s. Here she is for the 80s. This is The Warrior on This Week in Music.

0: This Week in Music comes to a close with the B-52s as Cosmic Thing, the album that gave us Rome and Love Shack, came out this week in 1989. Now, coming out next weekend, Kylie will be our feature artist. We're going to talk with Roland Gift from the Fine Young Cannibals. Our top five recap comes from June 29, 1981, and on the 40th anniversary of Madonna's third album, True Blue, being released, it's our classic album double. Have a great rest of the weekend. Have a brilliant week, and thank you for listening.
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3: Yes, very proud of that. Yeah. Very happy with that achievement of the team. 2 years of planning went into this event, and it surpassed not just ours, but I think everybody's expectations, which was recognized, which is very, very nice.
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